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0: 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Here's a bizarre piece of intel to share with you. A massage, of course, is supposed to help us unwind. But now new research shows what we eat or drink beforehand could ruin the whole experience. A study in the International Journal of Psychophysiology found that consuming glucose, which of course is the sugar that floods your bloodstream after a soda, a frappuccino, or a sweet snack, it keeps the body's fight or flight system raised during a massage, preventing relaxation. For the study, hundreds of healthy adults either drank the equivalent of 2 cans of regular soda or plain water, and then both groups had a 10-minute shoulder and neck massage. The result, the people who drank water before their massage showed a clear reduction in stress chemicals. Their bodies significantly downshifted into a calmer state. But the ones who had the sodas beforehand never saw their fight or flight hormones go down, even though they had the exact same massage. Instead, glucose targeted the branch of the nervous system responsible for revving the body up and held it there. And their relaxation response never kicked in. So, if you're headed to a massage or know somebody who's doing that, or even a yoga class or any relaxation practice, you got to skip the sugary drink first.
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1: Like open the fridge and stuff, and there would always be food laid out for us with little pre-wrapped sausages and things.
0: Mm.
1: They have pre-wrapped sausages, but they don't have pre-wrapped bacon.
0: Well, can you blame them?
1: Yeah.

0: 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So, Gib, we talk a lot on the program about the power of awe, as in A-W-E, and how it can cure anxiety, it can cure depression. The reason I bring this up is because you were on vacation with your family, mm-hmm. and you sent me some texts that were very powerful texts,
1: yeah.
0: and also some photos. And you were saying, where were you? Were you in Zion National Park?
1: Zion National Park, and it was overwhelming to see the rock walls. It's one long canyon, yeah. with these hikes that go off either side. And it feels like you're in a cathedral built by God himself. It is unbelievable. And the mood altering effect of being in awe of these, you know, of these giant rock faces and this, you know, these beautiful rock formations. For me, it had the most amazing, amazing effect on my mood and my family's mood. We just had a great time.
0: Well, yeah. Speaking of family, you have, your kids are 13, 11 and
1: eight.
0: Did it have that effect, or were they just going through the motions?
1: No,
0: pretty young.
1: It had that effect on them. Like they would just exhaust themselves hiking and taking in the scenery. And then at the end of the day, they would just pass out. They were so exhausted and happy. And, you know, they still fight. They're still kids. They're still,
0: right.
1: you know, they're still mean to each other. But it was fantastic to get to see the look on their
0: faces.
1: And
0: what about sharing it with the family?
1: I mean,
0: especially your wife, yeah.
1: That's what life is about.
0: Yeah.
1: That's for me. That's what life is about. So I feel like that was the most, that was the most incredible experience. Yeah.
0: The power of experiencing and understanding and appreciating awe.
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0: 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Quick update from our friend, dermatologist Dr. Mitchell Goldman. He says, hey, check out your neck. If it's bothering you, if it's looking 10 years older than your face, remember, your smartphone addiction could be to blame. Dr. Goldman says, constantly lowering your head to look at your phone will cause the skin on your neck to sag, and horizontal lines will also form. That's because the skin on the neck is thinner than on other parts of the body. It also has relatively few oil glands, unlike the face. Put it all together, your neck will become as wrinkly as a turtle. So to prevent premature neck wrinkles, moisturize it daily, wear sunscreen, hold your phone at eye level.
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0: Mix 107.9. From our longevity files, we've all heard the advice, move more, sit less. But new research now says how hard you move matters just as much as how often. A study in the European Heart Journal found that adding a small amount of vigorous activity into your day could lower your risk of 8 major conditions, including heart disease, type 2 diabetes, atrial fibrillation, and even dementia. So this study followed nearly 500,000 people, and those who incorporated more intense activity into their days saw big results. Up to a 63% lower risk of dementia, huge. A 60% lower risk of diabetes, and a little vigorous exercise slashed the overall risk of death in half. And you don't need hours at the gym. The experts say only 4% of your daily movement needs to be vigorous to start seeing benefits. So, 2.5 minutes out of an hour-long workout, or just a few short bursts a day. What counts? Anything that leaves you slightly winded, like quickly walking up the stairs, running like you're being chased, or doing some jumping jacks for a few minutes, or even carrying heavy groceries across a big parking lot. So it's not just about moving more. It's about pushing yourself a little harder.
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0: 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I'm going to share the scientific reasons why this is happening next.
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1: Now, I don't have any of this stuff here yet, Gib, here in the studio, but I'm going to get some. It's a sleep hack. You stir nutmeg powder into warm milk or tea before bed. Okay. I always have a hard time going to sleep. I was just thinking about our radio show. Yeah. According to the Journal of Ethnopharmacology, nutmeg has natural compounds that have sedative effects. It can help you drift off faster and sleep longer. And nutmeg helps with light sleep and deep sleep, which is the most restorative. You just need a teaspoon in your warm milk or nighttime tea. What does nutmeg taste like?
2: Like Christmas.
1: Oh, yeah. Okay.
2: We mostly have nutmeg in our.
1: So maybe it's in the eggnog, or
2: it's in the eggnog. So yeah, nutmeg is in. It's the umami taste in the eggnog. So you got the cream, the brandy, the cinnamon, and then the nutmeg that adds a little punch to it. So it'll just make it kind of taste like a Christmas spice without the cinnamon. And you could add a little bit of cinnamon in there too if you want. But add that, and then you have deep sleep. It's got to be hard to find nutmeg not in November and December. That's my only thing.
1: I got you. I'll stock up.
2: There you go.
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0: Edmonton's perfect music mix, Mix 107.9. Here's one of those conversation starters you know I love. Have you ever wondered why it gets harder to carry a child when they fall asleep and why the kid actually feels heavier? It's because they're relaxed completely and they stop holding on. According to researcher Marilyn Voss-Savant, when a child falls asleep in your arms, their weight sags and shifts from your upper body to your arm muscles, which are weaker, of course, by comparison. Think about it. It's much easier to carry a heavy handbag or backpack on your shoulders than when it's dangling from one hand. Also, our skeletons are supported by our powerful leg muscles. But if you tried to stand on your hands, it would be much harder. Same weight, weaker muscles. It's also easier to hold on to a child who's awake because their own muscles hold them somewhat stiffly. But when they're asleep or don't want to be picked up, they become as limp as a 30-pound bag of flour and nearly impossible to carry. And that's the secret to why a sleeping child is heavier than one who's awake. Believe me, grandfather of three, I know the feeling.
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0: 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Get ready to move from the place you are right now in your life to the place you were meant to be. Intelligence for your life with me, John Tesh. And look at this. One of the hottest activities for adults these days is taking swimming lessons. Gosh, I guess 40 years ago, I used to teach adult swimming lessons at the Y. Why are so many adults again hopping in the pool? A few reasons. First, there's been a fourfold increase in triathlon competitors in the last 5 years. A lot of them have nailed the running and biking portions of the race, but want to be more comfortable swimming in open water. In fact, triathletes are more likely to get swimming instruction than running or biking. There's also more interest in what's known as masters swimming. Those are meets between adult amateur pool swimmers, and their ranks have grown 50%. Masters swimming. Older people swimming. The final reason older adults are getting in the pool, it's a total body workout that's easy on their joints. I can attest to that. Swimming improves aerobic ability like running and builds muscle like weight training. It also increases flexibility the same way yoga does, which of course is important as we age.
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0: And coming up, if you ever felt a little sorry for one of those food delivery robots when it gets stuck in a pothole while rolling down the sidewalk, science says that's completely normal. The reason why is fascinating. This will be a conversation starter for you. Next.

0: 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Have you ever felt bad for a delivery robot? You know, one of those square things with the blinky eyes? If so, you're not alone. And there's a scientific reason why. The Penn State Center for Social Responsible Artificial Intelligence says humans automatically treat computers as social beings when they meet three criteria. They're interactive, they use conversational language, and they perform roles previously filled by people. And delivery robots check all those boxes, so when we see one tipped over, our brains trigger the same social response. The same response that we'd have watching a person who needs help. But not everybody feels kindly toward them. Critics point out that delivery bots are actually rolling cameras and microphones run by big companies. For some people, the urge to kick a robot isn't really about the robot at all. It's about what it represents, like surveillance or the replacement of human jobs. I get that. That's why they're designed to look cute so people won't beat them up. Take those Coco robots that are everywhere these days. They have rounded edges, LED eyes, gentle movements, and human names. And those features make the machines appear approachable and deserving of protection.
1: Intelligence for Your Life with John Tesh.
0: And coming up, what if everything we're doing to improve sleep is just making it worse? I'll share the ultimate sleep hack coming up. And an Oxford sleep specialist says it's the only thing you need to do.
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1: Of course, you know, we talk a lot in this program about sleep and sleep hacks. We talk about it a lot on our coaching programs as well. And now we see that the ultimate sleep hack may be just try your best to stop worrying about it. An Oxford sleep psychologist now says there's one big myth that leads to people getting less sleep. And that myth is putting in effort to improve your sleep will make it better. The latest research now reveals we should not worry about being able to fall asleep. It's the wrong thing to do. Or that we're not getting enough sleep, because when people get obsessed with it, their sleep just gets worse, and there's plenty of data supporting this. The latest sleep studies recommend that the only thing we should focus on is sticking to a sleep schedule by going to bed and waking up at the same time every day. I try this. I try so hard with this. And then you just accept the ups and downs. But again, going to bed and waking up at the same time every day, very important. And if you find yourself awake at 3 a.m., and I do often, you shouldn't freak out, says this expert. Do something that you genuinely enjoy, like listening to an audiobook, watching old family videos, or doing Wordle. Sleep will eventually come when you stop worrying about it. What works for me is a boring audiobook. It puts me to sleep very quickly. And sometimes I have to do it twice in one night.

0: your variety.
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0: 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Gabe, I know this will speak to you because you've seen it work in your own life. According to the Journal Scientific Reports, if you're in a blah, blah mood, turn on a game or go see one in person. Watching other people compete in person or from your couch stimulates the area of the brain called the reward circuit, which keeps your mood steady and maximizes happiness. A study found that when you regularly watch sports, you increase your brain's gray matter in the reward circuit, which triggers lasting positivity. You must be happy and positive all the time, because how many kids' soccer games do and coaching kids' baseball games you do a weekend?
1: Okay, but that's, see, when I'm coaching or if I'm watching my kids play, I'm too invested in the outcome, and I end up, sorry if you're a parent on my kids' little league team, but we have been losing a lot lately.
0: So I'm
2: the bad news bears.
1: We really are the bad news bears. So I come home kind of stressed with that, but then I come home and I watch my own team either win or lose, and it is much more relaxing. And I've gotten my son addicted to, you know, the ups and downs of watching baseball, and so he has to now live with those, with that emotional thing. But it's been a good couple of years for my favorite teams.
0: And your wife isn't home.
1: She hates it. It's been a good couple of years for my favorite team. So I walk out feeling better watching other sports, but watching my kids play, I'm too invested.
0: Yeah, again, from Scientific Reports, if you want to change your mood, turn on a game or go see one in person.
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1: 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From our weight management files, you want to satisfy your hunger without gaining weight? Do what we do in the Tesh household. You snack on almonds. According to the Journal of Clinical Nutrition, people who ate roughly 36 almonds as a snack, or 1.5 ounces, weren't as hungry the rest of the day. And the greatest reduction in hunger happened when they were eaten as a mid-morning snack, the almonds. And even though the almonds added an extra 250 calories to their diet, the almond eaters tended to eat 250 fewer calories overall throughout the day. That's because the almonds made them less hungry between meals and less interested in eating at their next meal. It's the monounsaturated fat and the fiber that suppress hunger. So go ahead, have a snack. Just make it 36 almonds.
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1: So when it comes to staying healthy, of course, you should prioritize exercise and eating well and getting quality sleep. But now growing research shows it's equally as important to build strong friendships while you're at it, because our friends can be just as essential to a long and healthy life. For example, a University of Virginia study found that when people were asked to rate the difficulty of climbing a steep hill, they were much more likely to rate the hill as easy to climb if they were with a friend compared to people who climbed alone. And because those close friends provide a reliable support system for when we're stressed, they're associated with lowering our risk for everything from depression to heart attacks to even cancer. Meanwhile, research from the American Heart Association shows the opposite to be true as well. The people reporting no close friends are among the most likely to suffer premature death. Dr. Marissa Franco is a psychology professor at the University of Maryland. She tells us this is why we should prioritize developing strong friendships, meaning if you have a choice between saying hello to a stranger or minding your own business, always choose to say hi. It's a powerful factor for living a longer, healthier, and happier life.
2: Now that's intelligence for your life.
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0: 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Turns out sharing food together helps you bond and build morale. This comes from Cornell University. They studied firefighters, for example, and those firefighters who ate together performed better on the job than those who ate alone. It's something that goes back to ancient survival when tribes would eat together. It's a more intimate way to bond than simply chit-chatting or getting a coffee together. Sharing food increases activity in the part of the brain responsible for selfless actions. So it makes us feel like we're all on the same team. It makes us want to be nicer to the people we share food with. In a work situation, that is going to make you more cooperative and productive.
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1: 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Moving you from the place you are right now in your life to the place you were meant to be. It's our battle cry here on the John Tesh Radio Program. If you want to live longer, it's pretty simple. Say the experts, just marry a happy person. This is according to a study from Tilburg University. They found that having a happy spouse actually does lead to a longer life. The researchers found that a spouse's life satisfaction was an even better predictor of study participants' mortality than participants' own life satisfaction. Participants who had a happy partner at the beginning of the study were less likely to pass away over the next 8 years compared with participants who had less happy partners.
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1: And coming up, if you grab a soda or a sweet snack before a massage, new research says you may be sabotaging the whole thing. What's going on? It's next. Rock.

0: Mix. Here's a bizarre piece of intel to share with you. A massage, of course, is supposed to help us unwind. But now new research shows what we eat or drink beforehand could ruin the whole experience. A study in the International Journal of Psychophysiology found that consuming glucose, which of course is the sugar that floods your bloodstream after a soda, a frappuccino, or a sweet snack, it keeps the body's fight or flight system raised during a massage, preventing relaxation. For the study, hundreds of healthy adults either drank the equivalent of 2 cans of regular soda or plain water, and then both groups had a 10-minute shoulder and neck massage. The result, the people who drank water before their massage showed a clear reduction in stress chemicals. Their bodies significantly downshifted into a calmer state. But the ones who had the sodas beforehand never saw their fight or flight hormones go down, even though they had the exact same massage. Instead, glucose targeted the branch of the nervous system responsible for revving the body up and held it there, and their relaxation response never kicked in. So, if you're headed to a massage or know somebody who's doing that, or even a yoga class or any relaxation practice, you got to skip the sugary drink first.
1: Intelligence for your life.
0: 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It's cheap to start, demand is high, and the profits are real. I'll tell you all about this next.
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All right, my friends, if you're thinking about getting into real estate flipping, but buying a single family home is just way too expensive right now, there is an alternative, and it's becoming very popular. Flipping mobile homes. Business Insider saying flipping mobile homes is the most overlooked real estate opportunity, because if you have $5,000 in Google Maps, you can find trailer parks all over the U.S. and Canada with units for sale that just need some TLC. Now, most mobile homes are cheap, partly because the selling price does not include land, right? Most buyers pay only for the structure and then pay rent to the person who owns the trailer park land. You know this. So you can usually get a mobile home for a song. As far as an investment, it's recession-proof and in high demand. The trailer park homes are appreciating in value up nearly 60% over the last 5 years. And you don't need a trust fund to get started. Just hustle, research, and the willingness to clean, paint, or fix a leaky roof. And if you don't want to flip mobile homes, well, trailer park stock is also hot. The price has risen over 4,000% in the last 10 years. That's 8 times the return of the S&P 500.

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1: So, Gabe, we talk a lot on the program about the power of awe, as in AWE, and how it can cure anxiety, it can cure depression. The reason I bring this up is because you were on vacation with your family, mm-hmm. and you sent me some texts that were very powerful texts,
2: yeah.
1: and also some photos. And you were saying, you can't. Where were you? Were you in Zion National Park?
2: Zion National Park, and it was overwhelming to see the rock walls. It's one long canyon, yeah. with these hikes that go off either side. And it feels like you're in a cathedral built by God himself. It is unbelievable. And the mood altering effect of being in awe of these giant rock faces and this, these beautiful rock formations. For me, it had the most amazing, amazing effect on my mood and my family's mood. We just had a great time.
1: Well, yeah. Speaking of family, you have, your kids are 13, 11 and
2: eight.
1: Did it have that effect, or were they just going through the motions?
2: No, it's pretty young. It had that effect on them. Like they would just exhaust themselves hiking and taking in the scenery. And then at the end of the day, they would just pass out. They were so exhausted and happy. And, they still fight. They're still kids. They're still,
1: right.
2: They're still mean to each other. But it was fantastic to get to see the look on their
1: faces. And what about sharing it with the family?
2: I mean,
1: especially your wife, yeah.
2: That's what life is about.
1: Yeah.
2: That's for me. That's what life is about. So I feel like that was the most, that was the most incredible experience. Yeah.
1: The power of experiencing and understanding and appreciating awe.

0: 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From our pet intelligence files, does your dog have a favorite toy? And no matter how many new toys you tempt her with, all she wants is that chewed up raggedy old one. There's a reason for this. Researchers from the University of Bristol looked into the types of toys dogs like best and which ones they get tired of quickly. What the researchers found was that dogs like toys with the shortest lifespan, meaning toys that they can tear apart in a few hours or even minutes. That's because dogs think of their toys in the same way that a wolf thinks of its prey. They want it to react when they engage with it. So if a wolf caught a squirrel, the squirrel would squeal when it was bitten, and the wolf would tear it apart with its teeth. Sorry. That's why our dogs like toys that squeak, because they mimic how prey reacts. And squeaky toys that are soft and pliable, like an animal's body, trigger a hunter instinct in dogs, which is why dogs become so fixated on them. Now, it doesn't mean your dog won't enjoy a more durable toy or one that doesn't squeak, but you may have to help them enjoy it, play fetch with that one or tug of war, to help engage your dog and make them feel like they're interacting with it more. That's your pet intelligence.
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0: 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Quick update from our friend, dermatologist Dr. Mitchell Goldman. He says, hey, check out your neck. If it's bothering you, if it's looking 10 years older than your face, remember, your smartphone addiction could be to blame. Dr. Goldman says, constantly lowering your head to look at your phone will cause the skin on your neck to sag, and horizontal lines will also form. That's because the skin on the neck is thinner than on other parts of the body. It also has relatively few oil glands, unlike the face. Put it all together, your neck will become as wrinkly as a turtle. So to prevent premature neck wrinkles, moisturize it daily, wear sunscreen, hold your phone at eye level.
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0: 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You're listening to Mix 107.9. Hello again, and thanks for having me back. I'm Neil Morrison, and I am not AI. Hope you had a wonderful Mother's Day. The great stretch of weather is going to stay at least until Saturday. By Wednesday, we're looking at a high of 25 Celsius. When do the fires start? Coming up this morning, forest bathing is here. How you can be at one with nature. How did that end up there? Not what you may think. And K-Days are a-coming again this July. How your teacher can be the next teacher of the month. Fun park details, the Edmonton Riverboat, Pickle Fest, Cat Fest, all that, and three final Mother's Day facts, all this morning, coming up before 10.
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0: Hi, this is Mix 107.9. I'm Neil. You're listening to Edmonton's Perfect Music Mix. We've all seen some pretty strange things on the road. However, what happened in the lower mainland of BC over the weekend may be a first. Did you see this? An accident Saturday afternoon involving a car and a motorcycle. Somehow, the bike ended up hanging off an overhead traffic signal. You have to see it for yourself, and trust me, it's gone viral. Bad news for the rider. He's in hospital with serious injuries. Good news is, crews carefully managed to get the motorcycle down after many conversations wondering how the heck to do it. Just when you think you've seen it all when it comes to driving, this one is another one of those moments, it seems.
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1: Now this update from the Canadian press. A French woman and an American have tested positive for the hantavirus since disembarking and flying away from a cruise ship hit by a deadly outbreak. But four Canadian passengers were all asymptomatic when they were flown to BC, where they'll be quarantined and monitored in Victoria. Mounties in northwestern British Columbia have canceled a province-wide amber alert issued overnight for two children. RCMP did not provide further details, but thanked the public for their assistance. Fire and paramedic services in Winnipeg are telling residents dry and warm weather has made grass in the city ripe for fires. Officials are warning residents to use caution and keep their lawns tidy to protect their homes from fire. And UK Prime Minister Keir Starmer pledges to prove the doubters wrong in his own party and among the electorate as a whole. He's trying to fight off demands he stepped down after devastating local election results for his Labour Party last week. From the Canadian press, I'm Jason White.
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2: Good Monday morning. I'm Neil Morris, and here's your Mix 107.9 weather. Today, mainly sunny, winds developing late this morning, a high of 20. Normals for this time of year, highs of 17, lows of 5.
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0: I'm Neil. 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

0: Good Monday morning. I'm Neil. You're listening to Sherwin Park's Perfect Music Mix, Mix 107.9. I didn't know this happens here. Does this normally happen here? A 4.0 magnitude earthquake was felt in central Alberta Saturday, with the rumble taking place approximately 50K northeast of Fort Sask. Want to know more? 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Next few days, midsummer-like conditions for most of Greater Edmonton. Sunny skies through Saturday, 20 today, 23 tomorrow, 25 by Wednesday.
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0: Good morning. It's Neil Morrison. Talked about this thing called forest bathing in the past. Well, guess what? It's now a thing here. Recently received this email. It reads in part, the city of Edmonton is launching the second season of its popular forest bathing program with weekly sessions starting Thursday, May 14th. Residents are invited to enhance their wellness through a guided sensory experience that fosters a mindful connection with the urban forest while learning about Edmonton's natural spaces. Clearly, I'm not David Attenborough. And maybe you knew this. I did not know this. Forest bathing, also known as forest therapy or Shinrin Yoku, is the practice of spending time in a forest or natural setting to foster relaxation and deepen your connection to the environment. Certified guides from the city's community forestry team lead participants through the activity in city parks, which includes silent meditation, exploratory walking, and group or individual reflections. If I think back, all I remember parks being good for were underage drinking parties. But I digress. Should you be interested, free guided sessions are available weekly throughout the summer. Registration is open now and tickets can be booked on Move, Learn, Play. 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
1: Now this update from the Canadian Press. A French cruise ship passenger who tested positive for hantavirus has worsened in hospital overnight. Four Canadians who were on board have no symptoms. They're now being quarantined and monitored in Victoria. MPs have amended a bill criminalizing deepfakes to better respond to concerns around Elon Musk's Grok chatbot. Images created by Grok, like edits to photos of women to show them wearing see-through bikinis, may not have met the original bill's standard. Calculating the true economic benefits of co-hosting the FIFA World Cup might be tricky math. The tournament's displacing other events in peak tourism season, but one expert says the effects could last decades, and we have to look at it as a marketing exercise. And a leading pediatricians group says recess is not just a fun break, but crucial to kids' good health. The American Academy of Pediatrics says recess helps kids build relationships and boost confidence, but also better retain what they learn in class. From the Canadian Press, I'm Jason White.
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2: Good morning, it's Neil. 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The next few days, midsummer-like conditions for most of Greater Edmonton. Sunny skies through Saturday at least. 20 today, 23 tomorrow, 25 by Wednesday. Normals for this time of year, highs of 17 and lows of 5. And sunrise this morning was at 5:42 a.m., sunset 9:20 p.m. That'll give us 15 hours, 38 minutes of daylight.
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0: Good morning. I'm Neil Morrison. Hey, the Teacher of the Month. We have a new Teacher of the Month for the month of April. Miss Beechcroft is our latest Teacher of the Month. We visited her in her grade 3 class at Lakeland Ridge School in Sherwood Park back on April 22nd. We want your favorite teacher to be the next Teacher of the Month. 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

0: Good Monday morning to you. My name's Neil Morrison. Bummer, man. Alberta Health Services has ordered the Wendy's location in Fort Saskatchewan to close following a monitoring inspection which revealed multiple issues within the fast food restaurant. Full details are available to you right now at heartlandnews.ca. Next few days, midsummer-like conditions for most of Greater Edmonton. Sunny skies through Saturday. 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

0: 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You're listening to Mix 107.9. Thanks for choosing us this morning. My name's Neil. Everyone has their breaking point. With me, it's spiders. Lyrics written by Gord Downie of The Tragically Hip many years ago. And it's true. Now, I'm not sure about you, but I don't like spiders. Something else many people do not like? Snakes. If this includes you, you will not like this next story I came across over the weekend. A 27-year-old woman moved into a home in Montana a few years ago. 6 years later, she finally realized something was wrong. Actually, we have to go back a few years to 2020 when she first saw a garter snake in her home in December. That would have been my first clue, but she stuck it out until recently when it was discovered that she didn't have one snake in her home. She has an entire den of snakes living in her basement. I Googled it. A typical garter snake den can host up to 200 snakes. Her friend said, meh, they're harmless and they get rid of pesky bugs. Not the word she was looking for, apparently. She's now launched a GoFundMe to raise $75,000 to move. Meanwhile, we'll assume she's staying with friends.
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1: Now this update from the Canadian Press. An American evacuated from the hantavirus-stricken cruise ship in the Canary Islands has tested positive for the virus. The U.S. Centers for Disease Control and Prevention says a second American who is on board is showing mild symptoms. B.C. Health Officer Dr. Bonnie Henry says she understands people's concerns about hantavirus, but this virus does not spread like COVID-19. The latest Canadians evacuated from the cruise ship are now quarantined and being monitored in Victoria. U.S. President Donald Trump is expected to use this week's trip to China to urge President Xi Jinping to pressure Iran into making concessions in the war. China is Iran's biggest buyer of its sanctioned crude oil. That gives Beijing leverage. And young people are facing another tough summer labor market. The easiest and most common way to look for a job is to apply to postings online, but experts also recommend getting out and talking to people and networking. From the Canadian Press, I'm Jason White.
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2: Next few days, midsummer-like conditions for most of Greater Edmonton. Sunny skies through Saturday, at least. Today, mainly sunny. Winds developing late morning. High of 20. Tomorrow, 23. And by Wednesday, we're going to be at 25 Celsius. Sunrise this morning was at 5:42 a.m. Sunset, 9:20 p.m. That gives us 15 hours, 38 minutes of daylight.
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0: Good Monday morning to you. My name is Neil Morrison. Reach out anytime. Text us 780-998-1079. Mainly sunny today. Winds developing this morning. High at 20 degrees. A lot of people talking about that ship off the coast of Africa that exposed some passengers to something called the hantavirus or hantavirus. According to heartlandnews.ca, three Canadians may have been exposed. Two of those Canadians are from Alberta. None of the three have symptoms at this time. For the rest of the story, heartlandnews.ca. 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And your next update via the Canadian Press comes your way in 11 minutes.
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1: Now this update from the Canadian Press. The captain of the cruise ship at the center of a deadly hantavirus outbreak is thanking his passengers and crew. He's released a video message praising their unity and quiet strength. More Canadians now say economic growth should be a bigger priority in Canada's energy policy than protecting the environment. The new Angus Reid Institute report shows a big shift from 7 years ago when respondents said the environment was more important. The man charged in the White House Correspondents' Dinner attack has pleaded not guilty. The California man is accused of storming the dinner while armed with guns and knives. The head of operations at Vancouver International Airport says it's ready for a potential influx of wealthy soccer fans and their private jets for the World Cup. But he does not expect the sky to be as busy as late 2024, during the busiest day of Taylor Swift's Eras Tour stops in Vancouver, when 181 private jets landed at YVR. From the Canadian Press, I'm Jason White.
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2: Good morning, it's Neil. Here's your Mix 107.9 weather. The next few days, midsummer-like conditions for most of Greater Edmonton. Sunny skies through Saturday at least. 20 today, 23 tomorrow, 25 by Wednesday. Normals for this time of year, highs of 17 and lows of 5. And sunrise this morning was at 5:42 a.m., sunset 9:20 p.m. That'll give us 15 hours, 38 minutes of daylight.
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Good morning. I'm Neil Morrison. Good Monday morning to you. I'm with you until 10 o'clock. Next few days, midsummer-like conditions for most of Greater Edmonton. 20 degrees today, 23 tomorrow, 25 by Wednesday. Normals for this time of year, highs of 17, lows of 5. Coming up before I'm out of here and John Tesh takes over, Mike Devine at 3 o'clock, three final facts, actually a special Mother's Day edition. Three final Mother's Day facts for you. Also, where can you get an interesting view of Edmonton on the water? We'll explain. And an accident this past weekend in British Columbia has a lot of people, well, wanting to see the viral video, and also a lot of people scratching their heads. How did that happen? We'll tell you all about that in less than 10 minutes.

0: Hi, this is Mix 107.9. I'm Neil. You're listening to Edmonton's Perfect Music Mix. We've all seen some pretty strange things on the road. However, what happened in the lower mainland of BC over the weekend may be a first. Did you see this? An accident Saturday afternoon involving a car and a motorcycle. Somehow, the bike ended up hanging off an overhead traffic signal. You have to see it for yourself, and trust me, it's gone viral. Bad news for the rider, he's in hospital with serious injuries. Good news is, crews carefully managed to get the motorcycle down after many conversations wondering how the heck to do it. Just when you think you've seen it all when it comes to driving, this one is another one of those moments, it seems.
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0: 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Edmonton Riverboat is back for another season. 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Edmonton Riverboat is open for the season now through the end of summer. 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
0: Good Monday morning. I'm Neil Morrison. Here's your Mix 107.9 weather. Today, mainly sunny. Winds developing late this morning, a high of 20. Normals for this time of year, highs of 17, lows of 5.
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0: 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I'm Neil. That's it for me. John Tesh is next. Mike Devine at 3 o'clock. Enjoy the rest of your day. Normally, it's three final facts at this moment, but today, a special five final fun facts about Mother's Day. Number one, Katy Perry's mother once dated Jimi Hendrix. Number two, all the sweaters Fred Rogers wore on Mr. Rogers' Neighborhood were knitted by his mother. Number three, Jack Black's mother, Judith Love Cohen, was an aerospace engineer who worked on the Hubble telescope and worked on the abort guidance system used during the Apollo 13 mission to bring the astronauts home in 1970. Number four, the reason Tiger Woods would always wear a red shirt on the final day of a tournament is because his mother once told him to. And number five, five random Mother's Day facts for you on this edition of three final facts. Bear with me. Number five, the busiest day of the year for KFC is Mother's Day. Talk to you tomorrow.
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1: Now this update from the Canadian Press. Canada and other countries are repatriating passengers from a cruise ship hit by a deadly hantavirus outbreak. The World Health Organization recommends countries closely monitor them, but the agency's chief says hantavirus is not another COVID and that the risk to the general public is low. A new poll suggests more Canadians think energy policy should prioritize economic growth over the environment. That's a big shift from 7 years ago when the same question had 55% of Canadians saying the environment was more important. Ontario is allowing its pharmacists to treat more common ailments and administer more vaccines. Health Minister Sylvia Jones says it'll ease pressure on primary care and emergency departments. Google says it's disrupted hackers using artificial intelligence to exploit an unknown weakness in a company's digital defense. It adds to already heightened worries across government and industry about AI's risks for cybersecurity. From the Canadian Press, I'm Jason White.
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2: Next few days, midsummer-like conditions for most of Greater Edmonton. Sunny skies through Saturday at least. Today, mainly sunny. Winds developing late morning. High of 20. Tomorrow, 23. And by Wednesday, we're going to be at 25 Celsius. Sunrise this morning was at 5:42 a.m., sunset 9:20 p.m. That gives us 15 hours, 38 minutes of daylight.
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0: 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Moving you from the place you are right now in your life to the place you were meant to be. It's our battle cry here on the John Tesh Radio Program. If you want to live longer, it's pretty simple. Say the experts, just marry a happy person. This is according to a study from Tilburg University. They found that having a happy spouse actually does lead to a longer life. The researchers found that a spouse's life satisfaction was an even better predictor of study participants' mortality than participants' own life satisfaction. Participants who had a happy partner at the beginning of the study were less likely to pass away over the next 8 years compared with participants who had less happy partners.
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0: And coming up, if you grab a soda or a sweet snack before a massage, new research says you may be sabotaging the whole thing. What's going on? It's next.

0: 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Here's a bizarre piece of intel to share with you. A massage, of course, is supposed to help us unwind. But now new research shows what we eat or drink beforehand could ruin the whole experience. A study in the International Journal of Psychophysiology found that consuming glucose, which of course is the sugar that floods your bloodstream after a soda, a frappuccino, or a sweet snack, it keeps the body's fight or flight system raised during a massage, preventing relaxation. For the study, hundreds of healthy adults either drank the equivalent of 2 cans of regular soda or plain water, and then both groups had a 10-minute shoulder and neck massage. The result, the people who drank water before their massage showed a clear reduction in stress chemicals. Their bodies significantly downshifted into a calmer state. But the ones who had the sodas beforehand never saw their fight or flight hormones go down, even though they had the exact same massage. Instead, glucose targeted the branch of the nervous system responsible for revving the body up and held it there, and their relaxation response never kicked in. So, if you're headed to a massage or know somebody who's doing that, or even a yoga class or any relaxation practice, you got to skip the sugary drink first.
1: Intelligence for your life.
0: 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It's cheap to start, demand is high, and the profits are real. I'll tell you all about this next.
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All right, my friends, if you're thinking about getting into real estate flipping, but buying a single family home is just way too expensive right now, there is an alternative, and it's becoming very popular. Flipping mobile homes. Business Insider saying flipping mobile homes is the most overlooked real estate opportunity, because if you have $5,000 in Google Maps, you can find trailer parks all over the U.S. and Canada with units for sale that just need some TLC. Now, most mobile homes are cheap, partly because the selling price does not include land, right? Most buyers pay only for the structure and then pay rent to the person who owns the trailer park land. You know this. So you can usually get a mobile home for a song. As far as an investment, it's recession-proof and in high demand. The trailer park homes are appreciating in value up nearly 60% over the last 5 years. And you don't need a trust fund to get started. Just hustle, research, and the willingness to clean, paint, or fix a leaky roof. And if you don't want to flip mobile homes, well, trailer park stock is also hot. The price has risen over 4,000% in the last 10 years. That's 8 times the return of the S&P 500.

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1: So, Gabe, we talk a lot on the program about the power of awe, as in AWE, and how it can cure anxiety, it can cure depression. The reason I bring this up is because you were on vacation with your family,
2: mm-hmm.
1: and you sent me some texts that were very powerful texts,
2: yeah.
1: and also some photos. And you see, you can't. Where were you? Were you in Zion National Park?
2: Zion National Park, and it was overwhelming to see the rock walls. It's one long canyon, yeah. with these hikes that go off either side. And it feels like you're in a cathedral built by God himself. It is unbelievable. And the mood altering effect of being in awe of these, you know, of these giant rock faces and this, you know, these beautiful rock formations. For me, it had the most amazing, amazing effect on my mood and my family's mood. We just had a great time.
1: Well, yeah. Speaking of family, you have, your kids are 13, 11 and
2: eight.
1: Did it have that effect, or were they just going through the motions?
2: Because no, pretty young. It had that effect on them. Like they would just exhaust themselves hiking and taking in the scenery. And then at the end of the day, they would just pass out. They were so exhausted and happy. And, you know, they still fight. They're still kids. They're still,
1: right.
2: you know, yeah. they're still mean to each other. But it was fantastic to get to see the look on their
1: faces.
2: And
1: what about sharing it with the family?
2: I mean,
1: especially your wife. Yeah.
2: That's what life is about.
1: Yeah.
2: That's for me. That's what life is about. So I feel like that was the most, that was the most incredible experience. Yeah.
1: The power of experiencing and understanding and appreciating awe.
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0: 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From our pet intelligence files, does your dog have a favorite toy? And no matter how many new toys you tempt her with, all she wants is that chewed up raggedy old one. There's a reason for this. Researchers from the University of Bristol looked into the types of toys dogs like best and which ones they get tired of quickly. What the researchers found was that dogs like toys with the shortest lifespan, meaning toys that they can tear apart in a few hours or even minutes. That's because dogs think of their toys in the same way that a wolf thinks of its prey. They want it to react when they engage with it. So if a wolf caught a squirrel, the squirrel would squeal when it was bitten, and the wolf would tear it apart with its teeth. Sorry. That's why our dogs like toys that squeak, because they mimic how prey reacts. And squeaky toys that are soft and pliable, like an animal's body, trigger a hunter instinct in dogs, which is why dogs become so fixated on them. Now, it doesn't mean your dog won't enjoy a more durable toy or one that doesn't squeak, but you may have to help them enjoy it, play fetch with that one or tug of war, to help engage your dog and make them feel like they're interacting with it more. That's your pet intelligence.
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1: Quick update from our friend, dermatologist Dr. Mitchell Goldman. He says, hey, check out your neck. If it's bothering you, if it's looking 10 years older than your face, remember your smartphone addiction could be to blame. Dr. Goldman says, constantly lowering your head to look at your phone will cause the skin on your neck to sag, and horizontal lines will also form. That's because the skin on the neck is thinner than on other parts of the body. It also has relatively few oil glands, unlike the face. Put it all together, your neck will become as wrinkly as a turtle. So to prevent premature neck wrinkles, moisturize it daily, wear sunscreen, hold your phone at eye level.
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1: Now this update from the Canadian Press. Three people in Ontario with connections to a deadly hantavirus outbreak remain without symptoms. Four other Canadians who left a cruise ship when it docked in Spain's Canary Islands over the weekend are continuing their quarantine in BC. Toronto's Pearson Airport is launching a multi-billion dollar upgrade that aims to boost its passenger numbers by more than a third. Planned improvements range from repaved runways to improved retail and possible terminal expansions. U.S. President Donald Trump says the Iran ceasefire is on life support after he rejected Tehran's latest offer to end the war. Trump called the Iranian response a, quote, piece of garbage. He told reporters in the Oval Office he didn't even finish reading it. New polling finds young Americans' job market optimism is falling, while older Americans are staying upbeat. But around the world, Gallup found the exact opposite. From the Canadian Press, I'm Jason White.
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2: Good morning, it's Neil. 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The next few days, midsummer-like conditions for most of Greater Edmonton. Sunny skies through Saturday at least. 20 today, 23 tomorrow, 25 by Wednesday. Normals for this time of year, highs of 17 and lows of 5. And sunrise this morning was at 5:42 a.m., sunset 9:20 p.m. That'll give us 15 hours, 38 minutes of daylight.

0: 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It's the John Tesh Radio Show, intelligence for your life, on the air and online at Tesh.com. And check this out, between birthdays and any other gift-giving occasion, does the woman in your life ever say to you, you don't have to get me anything? And if she does, do you listen to her or do you get her something anyway? Well, a new survey finds that even if a wife or girlfriend speaks those words, 88% of men will ignore them and get her something. I'm in there myself. It's a good idea, by the way, since we now know women in the survey said, even if they say they don't want anything, 65% still expect at least a small gift.
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0: Coming up, we now know a few minutes of exercise could slash your risk of multiple diseases. I'm going to tell you which exercise works best next.

Edmonton's perfect music mix. Mix 107.9. From our longevity files, we've all heard the advice, move more, sit less. But new research now says how hard you move matters just as much as how often. A study in the European Heart Journal found that adding a small amount of vigorous activity into your day could lower your risk of 8 major conditions, including heart disease, type 2 diabetes, atrial fibrillation, and even dementia. So this study followed nearly 500,000 people, and those who incorporated more intense activity into their days saw big results. Up to a 63% lower risk of dementia, huge. A 60% lower risk of diabetes, and a little vigorous exercise slashed the overall risk of death in half. And you don't need hours at the gym. The experts say only 4% of your daily movement needs to be vigorous to start seeing benefits.

0: hours at the gym. The experts say only 4% of your daily movement needs to be vigorous to start seeing benefits. So, 2.5 minutes out of an hour-long workout, or just a few short bursts a day. What counts? Anything that leaves you slightly winded, like quickly walking up the stairs, running like you're being chased, or doing some jumping jacks for a few minutes, or even carrying heavy groceries across a big parking lot. So it's not just about moving more. It's about pushing yourself a little harder.
1: Intelligence for your life.
0: And coming up, you ever feel like your chatbot is too nice? If your chatbot, like ChatGPT, always says you're right, even when you're wrong, you're not alone. I'm going to share the scientific reasons why this is happening next.
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1: Now, I don't have any of this stuff here yet, Gib, here in the studio, but I'm going to get some. It's a sleep hack. You stir nutmeg powder into warm milk or tea before bed. Okay. I always have a hard time going to sleep. I was just thinking about stuff, about our radio show. Yeah. According to the Journal of Ethnopharmacology, nutmeg has natural compounds that have sedative effects. It can help you drift off faster and sleep longer. And nutmeg helps with light sleep and deep sleep, which is the most restorative. You just need a teaspoon in your warm milk or nighttime tea. What does nutmeg taste like?
2: Like Christmas.
1: Oh, yeah. Okay.
2: We mostly have nutmeg in our.
1: So maybe it's in the eggnog, or
2: it's in the eggnog. So yeah, nutmeg is in. It's the umami taste in the eggnog. So you got the cream, the brandy, the cinnamon, and then the nutmeg that adds a little punch to it. So it'll just make it kind of taste like a Christmas spice without the cinnamon. And you could add a little bit of cinnamon in there too if you want. But add that, and then you have deep sleep. It's got to be hard to find nutmeg not in November and December. That's my only. That's the only thing.
1: I got you. Well, I'll stock up.
2: There you go. There you go.
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0: 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Did you know that 40% of couples save their most important conversations for the car? That's according to British insurance researchers. The reason? There are fewer distractions. Nobody can just walk out of the room or throw themselves in the car, hopefully. Plus, it's less intimidating to sit side by side to have a serious discussion because you don't have to look into each other's eyes. Now, discuss this. Let me know how it goes.
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0: Mix 107.9, Edmonton's perfect music mix. Here's one of those conversation starters you know I love. Have you ever wondered why it gets harder to carry a child when they fall asleep and why the kid actually feels heavier? It's because they're relaxed completely and they stop holding on. According to researcher Marilyn Voss-Savant, when a child falls asleep in your arms, their weight sags and shifts from your upper body to your arm muscles, which are weaker, of course, by comparison. Think about it. It's much easier to carry a heavy handbag or backpack on your shoulders than when it's dangling from one hand. Also, our skeletons are supported by our powerful leg muscles. But if you tried to stand on your hands, it would be much harder. Same weight, weaker muscles. It's also easier to hold on to a child who's awake because their own muscles hold them somewhat stiffly. But when they're asleep or don't want to be picked up, they become as limp as a 30-pound bag of flour and nearly impossible to carry. And that's the secret to why a sleeping child is heavier than one who's awake. Believe me, grandfather of three, I know the feeling.
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1: Now this update from the Canadian Press. Three Ontarians with connections to a deadly hantavirus outbreak are not currently being tested for the rodent-borne illness. None of the three currently have symptoms, and Ontario's health minister says testing asymptomatic people may not produce accurate results. Bank of Canada analysts say goods affected by Ottawa's counter tariffs against the U.S. saw prices increase an average of 6%. The tariffs started in March 2025, lasting about 6 months, in retaliation to U.S. President Donald Trump's initial tariff campaign. The federal government and TELUS have announced plans for a large-scale AI data center project in British Columbia. They say it'll boost Canada's sovereign computing and artificial intelligence infrastructure. And the version of The Simpsons, dubbed in Quebecois French, has been saved. Bell Media has reached a deal with Disney. Fans were outraged last year when Bell's competitor Corus Entertainment decided not to renew the broadcast rights. From the Canadian Press, I'm Jason White.

0: 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Get ready for an important piece of health intelligence. John Tesh here. It's intelligence for your life. Protecting your heart. Let's talk. It might be as easy as walking just a little faster because a new study in the journal Heart shows that brisk walking can cut your risk of heart rhythm problems by a whopping 43%. Here's the trick. You have to walk over 4 miles an hour. And get this, the benefits were strongest in people with high blood pressure. In other words, it helps those who need it most. Researchers say about one-third of the heart protection comes from things like an improved metabolism and lower inflammation. So a fitness tracker that calculates your walking pace may be all you need to help add years to your life and life to your years.
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0: Alrighty, coming up, if you always come home from vacation more exhausted than when you left, a sleep expert says the fix is simpler than you think. 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Stand by.

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0: 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If you're like me and you often come back from vacation feeling like you need a vacation because you're more drained than rejuvenated, your body clock could be to blame. Sleep experts call it social jet lag. It's a mismatch between your biological clock and your actual schedule. It doesn't require a long flight. Even a weekend trip in the same time zone can throw off your circadian rhythm if you're sleeping in, eating late, and staying up past your normal bedtime. Melissa Nowert is a medical professor at Yale specializing in sleep disruption. She says the single most important thing you can do is wake up at the same time every day, even on vacation, because sleeping in by more than an hour or two can significantly disrupt your internal clock. And the moment you wake up, get sunlight. Nowert says the hours immediately after waking are when your body is most sensitive to circadian cues. Meal times matter too. Avoid eating too close to bed to give your digestive system the break it's evolved to expect. And at home or away, you got to keep that thermostat between 60 and 67 degrees. Consistent wake time, morning light, cool room. That's the formula for feeling rested no matter where you are.
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Edmonton's perfect music mix, Mix 107.9. Of course, you've heard of man caves, but what about the new garage condo? When a three-car garage isn't big enough to fit all your vehicles, plus your boat, RV, and ATV, what do? More people are renting separate garage condos, as they're called. These are spaces where people can house their vehicles and their toys with all the comforts of home. Because it's not just a storage space, it's a hangout space too. People are outfitting them with bars, racing lifts, flat screens, and golf simulators. They're that big. But some people don't want to rent a space. They want to build their own. And owners love them. Some people use them for parties because the mess stays out of the main house. But building a mega garage can cause problems with neighbors who think they're an eyesore. Some are so big they need zoning permits because they're the size of a small airplane hangar. Wow. That's why some towns have started cracking down, placing building moratoriums on giant garages. But off-site garage condos are still big business. Just like the self-storage boom, a garage condo boom is beginning, with developers building them from coast to coast.

0: 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When I saw this, Gib, I was thinking of your eldest daughter, your 13-year-old, because I see her doing this all the time when you're talking to her, or and maybe she does it in class too. It's the latest way to relax. It's called stress sketching. Basically, just a new word for doodling, but according to Psych Central, it could be a form of art therapy and have a positive effect on your health, because when you're doodling or stress sketching, you're exercising your creativity and imagination, which will lower anxiety levels. Great for people with ADD. The advice is spend 3 minutes doodling a pattern that contains curves like ocean waves, hearts, or the letter U.
1: You know, your wife does this too. We always joke that my oldest is just a clone of mom.
0: Yeah.
1: And this is absolutely something that they share. Mom will sit there and draw flowers all day long while she's on very important calls, which meet all of these criteria. It's got curves. My daughter does it. It is a great way to keep your brain engaged, verbal and oral tasks, aural, A-U-R-A-L, while you have to like listen on a conference call. The research is in. This is absolutely beneficial, and I've seen it in my own life.
0: I think that Einstein was a doodler.
1: We've
0: had that story before. Yeah.
1: E equals MC squared was originally just a sketch. happened upon it.
0: Very funny.
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0: Mix 1079, Edmonton's perfect music mix. Hey, intelligent people, do you think there's a temperature at which we're happiest? Scientists say yes, and it's a lot colder than you might expect. The temperature at which we're happiest is 57 degrees Fahrenheit, 14 Celsius. That's according to Osaka University in Japan. They conducted daily happiness surveys of study participants over a year and a half, tracking how happy people said they were each day, along with the daily temperature, wind speed, humidity, precipitation, and hours of sunshine. Somewhat surprisingly, the researchers found that happiness is maximized at 57 degrees Fahrenheit. Happiness drops as temperatures either rise or fall beyond 57 degrees. Fascinating.
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1: Now this update from the Canadian Press. One of three people in Ontario with connections to a deadly hantavirus outbreak is a visitor to the country. Peel Public Health near Toronto says it is monitoring one person who is not a local resident and had contact with someone confirmed to have hantavirus. A new TD report says Canada is better positioned to face any inflationary pressures on food production, at least in the short term. Shipping constraints in the Middle East are disrupting the global fertilizer market, but Canada imports from the Gulf region less than 5%. Police accuse an American man of using social media to lure a 10-year-old girl in Manitoba. RCMP say they received a report in December that someone convinced the girl to send explicit photos of herself through a social media platform. And a snowmobiler missing in northwestern BC since Friday has been found dead. RCMP say the snowmobiler from Whitehorse had set out with two others to retrieve a broken-down snow machine in the Haynes Pass area. From the Canadian Press, I'm Don Mitchell.
0: Love variety like this. Dancing.

0: 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Get ready to move from the place you are right now in your life to the place you were meant to be. Intelligence for Your Life with me, John Tesh. And look at this. One of the hottest activities for adults these days is taking swimming lessons. Gosh, I guess 40 years ago, I used to teach adult swimming lessons at the Y. Why are so many adults again hopping in the pool? A few reasons. First, there's been a fourfold increase in triathlon competitors in the last 5 years. A lot of them have nailed the running and biking portions of the race, but want to be more comfortable swimming in open water. In fact, triathletes are more likely to get swimming instruction than running or biking. There's also more interest in what's known as masters swimming. Those are meets between adult amateur pool swimmers, and their ranks have grown 50%. Masters swimming. Older people swimming. The final reason older adults are getting in the pool, it's a total body workout that's easy on their joints. I can attest to that. Swimming improves aerobic ability like running and builds muscle like weight training. It also increases flexibility the same way yoga does, which of course is important as we age.
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0: And coming up, if you ever felt a little sorry for one of those food delivery robots when it gets stuck in a pothole while rolling down the sidewalk, science says that's completely normal. The reason why is fascinating. This will be a conversation starter for you next.

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1: Have you ever felt bad for a delivery robot? You know, one of those square things with the blinky eyes? If so, you're not alone. And there's a scientific reason why. The Penn State Center for Social Responsible Artificial Intelligence says humans automatically treat computers as social beings when they meet three criteria. They're interactive, they use conversational language, and they perform roles previously filled by people. And delivery robots check all those boxes, so when we see one tipped over, our brains trigger the same social response. The same response that we'd have watching a person who needs help. But not everybody feels kindly toward them. Critics point out that delivery bots are actually rolling cameras and microphones run by big companies. For some people, the urge to kick a robot isn't really about the robot at all. It's about what it represents, like surveillance or the replacement of human jobs. I get that. That's why they're designed to look cute, so people won't beat them up. Take those Coco robots that are everywhere these days. They have rounded edges, LED eyes, gentle movements, and human names. And those features make the machines appear approachable and deserving of protection.
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Mix 107.9. Of course, you know, we talk a lot in this program about sleep and sleep hacks. We talk about it a lot on our coaching programs as well. And now we see that the ultimate sleep hack may be just try your best to stop worrying about it. An Oxford sleep psychologist now says there's one big myth that leads to people getting less sleep. And that myth is putting in effort to improve your sleep will make it better. The latest research now reveals we should not worry about being able to fall asleep. It's the wrong thing to do. Or that we're not getting enough sleep, because when people get obsessed with it, their sleep just gets worse, and there's plenty of data supporting this. The latest sleep studies recommend that the only thing we should focus on is sticking to a sleep schedule by going to bed and waking up at the same time every day. I try this. I try so hard with this. And then you just accept the ups and downs. But again, going to bed and waking up at the same time every day, very important. And if you find yourself awake at 3 a.m., and I do often, you shouldn't freak out, says this expert. Do something that you genuinely enjoy, like listening to an audiobook, watching old family videos, or doing Wordle. Sleep will eventually come when you stop worrying about it. What works for me is a boring audiobook. It puts me to sleep very quickly. Sometimes I have to do it twice in one night.

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1: I know this will speak to you because you've seen it work in your own life. According to the Journal Scientific Reports, if you're in a blah, blah mood, turn on a game or go see one in person. Watching other people compete in person or from your couch stimulates the area of the brain called the reward circuit. It keeps your mood steady and maximizes happiness. A study found that when you regularly watch sports, you increase your brain's gray matter in the reward circuit, which triggers lasting positivity. You must be happy and positive all the time, because how many kids soccer games do and coaching kids baseball games you do a weekend?
2: Okay, but when I'm coaching or if I'm watching my kids play, I'm too invested in the outcome, and I end up. sorry if you're a parent on my kids' little league team, but we have been losing a lot lately.
1: So I'm
0: the bad news bears.
2: We really are the bad news bears. So I come home kind of stressed for that, but then I come home and I watch my own team either win or lose, and it is much more relaxing. And I've gotten my son addicted to, you know, the ups and downs of watching baseball, and so he has to now live with those, with that emotional thing. But it's been a good couple years for my favorite teams.
0: And your wife isn't home.
2: She hates it. It's been a good couple of years for my favorite teams. So I walk out feeling better watching other sports, but watching my kids play, I'm too invested.
0: Yeah. Again, from Scientific Reports, if you want to change your mood, turn on a game or go see one in person.
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0: Edmonton's perfect music mix, Mix 107.9. All right, you intelligent couples, you want to strengthen your long-term relationship? Consider sharing a few more public displays of affection, or PDAs, with your partner. So holding hands while you're walking through the mall, cuddling at the movies, sharing a public kiss over dinner at a restaurant. Couples therapist Dr. Juliana Morris says PDA is something we're used to seeing from people in new relationships, but no matter how long you've been together, PDA can be a way to bond and feel closer to your partner, because when couples physically connect in public, they reinforce their commitment in front of the world. It's a way of saying, I choose you out of all the other people in the world, and I don't care who knows it. Dr. Morris says that is a powerful statement. Amen?
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0: 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From our weight management files, you want to satisfy your hunger without gaining weight? Do what we do in the Tesh household. You snack on almonds. According to the Journal of Clinical Nutrition, people who ate roughly 36 almonds as a snack, or 1.5 ounces, weren't as hungry the rest of the day. And the greatest reduction in hunger happened when they were eaten as a mid-morning snack, the almonds. And even though the almonds added an extra 250 calories to their diet, the almond eaters tended to eat 250 fewer calories overall throughout the day. That's because the almonds made them less hungry between meals and less interested in eating at their next meal. It's the monounsaturated fat and the fiber that suppress hunger. So go ahead, have a snack. Just make it 36 almonds.
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1: Now this update from the Canadian press. British Columbia's provincial health officer says none of the Canadians on his ship struck by a deadly hantavirus outbreak had known direct contact with anyone who was infected. However, Dr. Bonnie Henry says it's impossible to be completely sure, and four people from the ship who were flown to Victoria last night are now isolating on Vancouver Island for at least 21 days. British Columbia's forest minister says the province could be selling more wood to the Middle East. Speaking in Burnaby, Robbie Palmer adds that it's one of several emerging markets seeking to reduce their dependence on the United States. A federal department set to bring public service executives back to on-site work 5 days a week says it's delaying that requirement until it finds more office space. Immigration, Refugees, and Citizenship Canada said in a message to staff last week that for now, only managers will have to be on-site 4 days a week as of July. And the head of Canada Development Investment Corporation, Elizabeth Wademan, says there's a case for the federal government to be a long-term holder of the Trans Mountain Pipeline. From the Canadian Press, I'm Don Mitchell. The best

0: 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Making you the smartest person in the room, the John Tesh Radio Show, bringing you intelligence for your life each and every day. And we want you to keep some apples on hand in case of your next stress attack. The Journal of Psychology now says just the scent of apples can derail your stress. How does this work? In a recent study, people who were exposed to the aroma of apples had lower stress responses while performing irritating tasks. And the scent of apples worked better than the smell of chamomile or no scent at all. So what is it about apples? The experts say apples trigger the body's sympathetic nervous system to reduce the output of fight or flight hormones. The magic of apples.
1: Intelligence for your life.
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0: And just ahead, when it comes to staying healthy, we know we should get regular exercise, eat well, and prioritize sleep. But there's another life factor essential to good health. I'll explain how you can start tapping into this factor with a simple hello to a stranger.

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1: So when it comes to staying healthy, of course, you should prioritize exercise and eating well and getting quality sleep. But now growing research shows it's equally as important to build strong friendships while you're at it. Because our friends can be just as essential to a long and healthy life. For example, a University of Virginia study found that when people were asked to rate the difficulty of climbing a steep hill, they were much more likely to rate the hill as easy to climb if they were with a friend compared to people who climbed alone. And because those close friends provide a reliable support system for when we're stressed, they're associated with lowering our risk for everything from depression to heart attacks to even cancer. Meanwhile, research from the American Heart Association shows the opposite to be true as well. The people reporting no close friends are among the most likely to suffer premature death. Dr. Marissa Franco is a psychology professor at the University of Maryland. She tells us this is why we should prioritize developing strong friendships, meaning if you have a choice between saying hello to a stranger or minding your own business, always choose to say hi. It's a powerful factor for living a longer, healthier, and happier life.
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0: Mix 107.9, Edmonton's perfect music mix. Important question for you. Are you thinking about a career pivot this year? Well, you're not alone, because according to LinkedIn, over half of full-time workers say they're already job hunting or plan to start right now. So which jobs are growing the fastest? You'll find this interesting. Here's what LinkedIn's annual, quote, jobs on the rise report says. Topping the list, artificial intelligence engineer and AI consultant, which is no surprise given how fast the AI industry is exploding. But it's not just tech jobs that are available. The top 10 also includes physical therapist, travel advisor, event coordinator, sales rep, and even security guard. So LinkedIn explains it this way. Post-pandemic, people are traveling more and going to more in-person events, which is driving demand for everything from event planners to security professionals. As far as physical therapists, well, with the population aging, there's growing demand. But even people without injuries are seeing physical therapists. Why? It's now seen as a form of preventive medicine.
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0: 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All right, folks, we want you to file this next tip away in your memory banks for the next time you feel a meltdown coming on.
1: Ooh.
0: If you're about to freak out, there's an antidote according to the Journal of Behavioral Medicine. You lower your voice. So when you're on edge, your heart rate and blood pressure spike. That creates tension throughout our body, and you're more likely to raise your voice. The easiest fix is to consciously lower or soften your voice, and speaking softly can make you feel 20% calmer in minutes. I have people, I'm in meetings with them sometimes, and they do this thing like this. It's softer and quieter, and it makes me, it does not quiet me. It does not make me less anxious.
1: Right, but it makes them less anxious.
0: Yeah.
1: And that's why they
0: do
1: it.
0: I can't hear them.
1: Right. So they've read the books.
0: Don't do this to me.
1: No, they've read the books. They know the studies where if you speak softly and slowly, it makes people lean in and it makes you seem more important. But you can overdo it, right? So if you're anxious and you're freaking out and all of a sudden you just, I'm going to talk like I'm food critic on NPR. And then all of a sudden everybody's, it's too much. You got to find the happy medium. So just slow yourself down a little bit. But it does kind of cite this thing that I am always saying, which is that we have these lizard brains, you know, and we fake it till we make it. So if like, ooh, I scrunch my face up when I'm stressed, my voice gets higher when I'm stressed. And all you got to do is unscrunch your face and lower your voice. And guess what? The actual stress that was causing you to do that in the first place goes away. That is the system that our brain is. That's the way the sympathetic and parasympathetic nervous systems work.
0: If you're about to freak out, lower your voice.
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You know that red wine and red grapes are good for you, of course. They contain a compound found in grape skins. We're always talking about it, resveratrol. And studies have shown that higher levels of resveratrol in our blood help slow the growth of tumors. It can lower our risk for everything from heart disease to arthritis and diabetes. Well, now there's a new way to get your daily dose of resveratrol. This one surprised me. Board-certified family physician Dr. Joel Furman recommends roasting red grapes and using them as a topping for salads, grilled chicken, and toast. The roasting process helps break down the grape cell walls and makes the nutrients easier to absorb. That means you'll get the full cancer-fighting benefits of resveratrol without the potential side effects of alcohol. Try it.

0: 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Welcome back to Intelligence for Your Life from our Success 101 files. Ask your coworker to join you for lunch. Turns out sharing food together helps you bond and build morale. This comes from Cornell University. They studied firefighters, for example, and those firefighters who ate together performed better on the job than those who ate alone. It's something that goes back to ancient survival when tribes would eat together. It's a more intimate way to bond than simply chit-chatting or getting a coffee together. Sharing food increases activity in the part of the brain responsible for selfless actions. So it makes us feel like we're all on the same team. It makes us want to be nicer to the people we share food with. In a work situation, that is going to make you more cooperative and productive.
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2: Now this update from the Canadian Press. British Columbia's provincial health officer says Canadians who were on a ship struck by a deadly hantavirus outbreak are all well and have no symptoms of the affliction. However, in a news briefing in Victoria, Dr. Bonnie Henry insists, as reassuring as that is, they are now entering a very critical phase of the incubation period. Alberta has rejected a raise for its elections chief, who claims to be dealing with an unprecedented workload since taking the job almost 2 years ago. Gordon McClure and Elections Alberta have facilitated more than two dozen recall petitions and citizen-initiated referendum drives while managing a series of legislative changes. Interim leader of the Ontario Liberals, John Fraser, is standing by the integrity of a nomination race this past weekend to select a by-election candidate in a Toronto riding, despite one candidate's concerns. And the airport in Prince Edward Island's largest city will be renamed after a former premier. It will now be rebranded as Alexander B. Campbell Airport, named for the lawyer who was the first Liberal premier elected at age 32. From the Canadian Press, I'm Don Mitchell.

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1: Now this update from the Canadian Press. BC's top doctor says the four Canadians who were stuck on a cruise ship at the center of a hantavirus outbreak will remain in isolation on Vancouver Island for a minimum of 21 days. In an update today, Dr. Bonnie Henry assured the public that the hantavirus is very different from respiratory illnesses like COVID and doesn't have pandemic potential. The federal government insists there's no other locations where it can put Arctic over-the-horizon radar sites. The statement comes amid a flurry of petitions to Parliament protesting the decisions, particularly from farmers worried about ruined farmland. The federal government and TELUS have announced a large-scale AI data cluster for BC that will involve three new or expanded facilities in a bid to boost data sovereignty. And sources say an illness that has postponed a professional women's hockey league game is limited to Montreal. People with knowledge of the situation say Game 5 between the Minnesota Frost and Montreal Victoire would not take place in Laval due to player safety concerns. From the Canadian Press, I'm Don Mitchell.
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